drawer next to your brassiere. Come hither, my sweet, lend me your attention. 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I do believe my piano was stolen. I do believe that you want me near. Well, I can deal with a sucker if he's in your mouth, but I can't deal with insincere.

0: 45.
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It's raining in the south, hot in the southwest. Looks like some storm action brewing up out east. 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

0: Hurricane Tobin. 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Oh my God, it's so fucking windy. This is a Category 5. Save the children.
1: Who do you trust? 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I see them coming at us, but when the Molotov drops, tell me, who do you trust?

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The heat was on as you could see, whoop doo bep daily day. 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

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He saw them spats, he said, I like those. 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

I look, I don't like the way that I feel. I'm acting like everything's cool, but maybe it's time I start keeping it real. I've thought about killing myself, I've thought about ending it all. I've thought about standing on top of my building in Brooklyn and seeing a

being a part of our life. Shout out to Studio G. Shout out to Brooklyn. Shout out to Venice Beach.

says, oh, wrong number, sorry to waste your time. And I think to myself, why now? Why me? Why?

simultaneously being force-fed that caused me to keep us distracted from the truth.